as I know you must, there'll be nothing left in the world to trust, just an empty room full of empty space.

I've heard people say that too much of anything is not good for you, baby. But I don't know about that. As many times as we've loved and we've shared love and made love, it doesn't seem to me like it's enough. It's just not enough, baby.

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1: En la 88.1, Cat Stevens, Father and Son.
2: It's not time to make a change. Just relax, take it easy. You're still young, that's your fault. There's so much you have to know.